said I want it all from him. He asked me if I'm dressed for the ride, but I don't wanna find my boss, come on. And interactions I just can't let slide. I don't wanna sabotage myself. You know them demons wanna get inside, and every talk is just an awesome.

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That maybe...

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She must be patient. She must have faith in the seeds that are planted beneath the snow. She must hold on, and she must let go. She'll be all right. No riding shining on at night. She will save herself this time. And in fact, tonight, she did confirm. The cold never lasts, my darling. It just teaches the heart

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Choose a career. 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Choose DIY and wonder who'd earn the Sunday morning. Choose sitting on that couch watching mind-numbing, spirit-crushing game shows, stuffing junk food into your mouth. Choose rotting away at the end.

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I chose something else. Choose life. I chose something else.

was a preacher. Spent her Sundays in the church. He was teaching about right from wrongs, but she didn't listen much. So the next time that you see her, would you tell her this for me?

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1: Alright, this is a little verse I was just trying real quick. We're just gonna see if it works. Come on, come on, come on, come on, come on, come on, come on, come on, come on, come on, come on.

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Yeah. You know God made me funky.

The DJ's playing his ass off, and you haven't moved an inch. So do us all a favor and get the fuck off.